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Testing way, between Jonathan Street and Tory Way, seen clear for law enforcement.

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0: your discretion, APS was reported to be on scene with the patient, unsure of assailant's location. We do have Sharf en route as well.
1: My copy. We'll go ahead and continue and we'll advise AMR as well.
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2: 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Overdose. 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

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Diabetic problem, medic truck 336, northbound, 15, between South Stoddard and North Stoddard, between 15, freeway north on ramp, and Blue Diamond Drive.

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That's okay. I was actually going to ask if you could have a sheriff unit respond to this as well.

Animal Bites, Medic Ambulance 42, at Station 42, 58612, Aberdeen Drive, between Avalon Avenue and El Dorado Avenue.

Fulvestrant Alpha 3, Medic Ambulance 10A, 9551, Buchmere Road, between Cambria Road and Raleigh Road.

0: cops in a bank truck 304.
1: Medicare 304.
2: She started an incident for a TC at Main Street at the northbound on route for a vehicle over the side. Just started an ambulance and that's over now. We're going to check it out.
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Traffic collision, medic truck 304, 15, Freeway North, and Main Street.

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1: 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Oh, this was updating.
0: Yeah, I copy number six.
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all units from safety. We have Grub here. We have Cal. It's over by engine 12. 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

0: 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Line 14.
1: No, affirmative. I'll check with SO.
2: I 4-2, I copy them. We're rolling it.
1: Second.

0: Oh, yes, in TAC from Medica Gen 332. We're on scene in the area attempting to locate. We're trying to meet up with security.
1: Hey, Chief. 311, you got smoke showing.
2: Okay. Well, yeah, hydrants in there. I just need to figure out best access. Probably going to be, if we call this street side Alpha, it would be on that Charlie side where the big roll doors are. What for access?
1: Okay, copy that, Chief. Street's Alpha. Looks like that's what's showing on the outside structure.
2: .332, did security have the gates open for us?
0: They do have one of the gates, but not the one we're needing there. He's going to turn around and try to open it for us.
2: Okay, copy that. I'm going to get us look down Delta from the street.
0: Actually, be advised, we do have smoke coming out of the vents of the building. I'm assuming this is where they do the trash sorting.
2: Yeah, it's pretty pronounced smoke showing on Charlie. Affirmative, it's going to be, I got direct access. Delta will work. Truck 311, coming on Delta.
1: Truck copy's coming in off Delta.
2: All right, gate on the Delta side is open for access also. Yeah, not super pressurized, but a good fair amount of smoke, so we'll need to work on access, maybe on a man door or something here, and then we can get the roll-ups open from the interior. Alarm system is showing a water flow, so it's already getting water on it. So this will be a cold smoke problem. And I do have plugs on the Delta Charlie corner. There's one plug. I know there's one on the other side, too.

0: We're going to see if we can make some access. I guess this would be the Bravo corner.
1: Yep, cover that. I'd really like to not cut their big roll-up doors, so if we can get into a man door and then open them from the interior, that'd be pretty good. Just so I can get you out sooner than later, I'm going to get engine 311 interior. Johnny will be working for 332 will be working for him. And objectives are just get gain access and locate the fire. Best access for suppression. Truck, you'll have roof division. Squad 311, come tie in with engine 311. You're working for them on the interior.
2: Truck copy, roof division. When we drove by that door there, Chief, at the corner behind me, there's a good glow at the bottom of the door. It's cracked on the bottom.
1: Okay. Copy that. Interior, you copy. It sounds like fire is definitely going to be Charlie's side of the structure. So I don't know where best access will be. Between yourself and 332, secure water supply before we drop any hose on the ground. And I just want to make sure we're putting in the right spot.
2: Access from the Alpha side where you're looking at there is going to be difficult to get in. If we can find a door on the Bravo side. I didn't see any doors on the Charlie side, man doors.
1: There's one right in the corner, right there on Charlie Delta corner. All the units coming in, stack up a bit. I'll get you this in just a second. But don't block any driveways, please.
3: 314 staging out.
1: Okay, I'm probably going to have you set up for Rick 314 once we figure out an access point. I don't want you to commit to one spot or the other, so it's easier for you to deploy.
4: Stage.
1: Okay, cover that. Give me a minute.
5: Between Bailey Avenue and Bailey Avenue.

0: Thompson are copies, large commercial structure with heavy smoke showing, taking the offensive, holding the first alarm, establishing bird's eye icing.
1: Hey, Chief. It's going to be a working interior fire. It's going to be more located on the Charlie side of the structure. I'm going to attempt to make some access, get a better description of what we have.
2: Okay, what I'm looking for is best operational platform, maybe on Charlie. We get those roll-ups opened up. It's already got a sprinkler system running on it. But if we can get those roll-ups opened up, then 2.5 or monitor or something off of the hydrant on Charlie. Does that make sense? So get a good look. Don't overcommit with those. And if we can deploy on Charlie, that might be a better platform.
1: Yeah, Chief, I copy those objectives. I'm trying to get better eyes on it. It's all broken out divisions here. We do have these roll-up doors. I'll give you a better description and let you know what we need for a water attack.
2: Okay, we got 314. It's going to take rig for us, but I'm going to deploy them where you can operate from. And then I got 312 stacked up, too, to support interior operations. Roof division from IC2, looking for some opportunities if they have, you know, skylights or anything that we can at least get some lift. It looks like it's got enough heat where we got vertical lift on smoke, so that would benefit the interior. Also, should I get you a second truck based on the size of occupancy, just to have options?
3: If we can start one, let me get to the roof and I'll give you a can when I get up there.
2: Okay, good tick readings on the type of construction, please, for you guys.
3: Yes, sir.
2: There, BBC or APP, whoever's available.
0: Copy, copies.

0: They also well isolated.
1: Okay, so you're saying we're going to deploy interior division on Delta? That would be best access?
0: Yeah, confirmed. I have a visual of you. This is going to be best access. We can use this for good horizontal ventilation, and we can keep it in check with the 2.5.
1: Okay, I see where you're at, and you are on Charlie. Well, that's our Charlie. So, see, you got the door open. See the cell conditions. Is there any opportunity because of the heat in there for vertical vent?
0: Negative, Chief. Let's keep it horizontal for now. I don't want to throw them up on the roof of this thing. It's in a metal trash compactor, so it should stay pretty well isolated. Sprinklers are keeping it in check.
1: Okay, copy that. So are we going to reposition your engine in 332 back here?
0: Yeah, Chief, that's a firm. Let's reposition both of those engines. We'll make Medic Engine 311 the pumping platform on Charlie here, and we'll have the engineer pull a 2.5 with the combo. We can keep this thing in check.

0: go horizontal ventilation only.
1: Okay, copy that position update. Hey, Rich, we got a hydrant right off your nose, so if you can split the difference off that 2.5 vent for that door, and we can grab the hydrant. Rick, 314, Rick will be on Charlie. 312 from IC will be assigned to interior division. Objectives are going to be tying with engine 311, but access will be off of Charlie.
2: 312, copy. For interior.
3: 314, copies.
1: We got pretty good smoke production in there. We need to probably look at taking care of that sprinkler system interior sooner than later.
0: I see roof.
1: Go ahead.
0: But that's not going vertical. What do you want us to do?
1: Let's transition to vent group. And we're looking to probably get all your blowers engaged at some point. And then I'm going to continue truck 336 so we can do the same to try to horizontally vent this.
0: All right, copy. Did you want us to find that OS&Y and shut her down?
1: Yep, that'll be your priority. Coordinate with interior before we kill it. I might be keeping the fire in check till they get lines in service.
0: All right, copy. Break interior from vent. Vent from interior. I copy your last traffic. Keep that OS and Y in place. The sprinkler system is doing its job. It's keeping it in check. Let's do horizontal ventilation with the roll-up doors on the Charlie and Alpha side of the structure. And then I'll tie in with you potentially for some more manpower, but I think a horizontal is our best option here.
4: I copy.
0: And you said there's roll-up doors on the Alpha side?
1: On the Alpha Bravo corner, there's a roll-up. That might be the best. If not, there's one on Alpha Delta.
2: Vertec, I see you confident.

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1: Go ahead.
0: Your clock is at 10.
1: Okay, we just made access, so give me another 10 minutes on the call. The cruiser just started getting engaged. So far, everyone that's on TV.
0: Copy.
2: From interior.
0: Go ahead.
2: I see from interior. We do have water on the fire. I'm good with the resources I have assigned. Confirming my engineer has a water supply.
3: We're getting that established now with engineer for 332.
2: My copy. Thank you, Keith.
3: We will need to figure out the timing with vent group to get that sprinkler system shut down, because it will aid in us getting smoke lift. So.
2: Yeah, I copy that, Chief. I'm going to flow some water for a few more minutes. I'll time with vent group to go with the horizontal and shut down OSNY.
3: Yeah, this is going to be a large effort with blowers to get the smoke. So. Two things you're going to have to consider with the group is to lower that door back down to for a smaller input of air and somewhere bigger to egress it. And that might be us using one of the other roll-up doors as that vent spot, and you guys putting that door back down with just access for the hose line.
2: Yeah, Chief, I copy that. I'll face-to-face with vent when he has the opportunity to coordinate that break. Vent from interior.
4: Go for vent.
2: Vent from interior, do you copy that last traffic so we can coordinate the horizontal ventilation efforts?
4: I did. Let us know when to fire up the fans. My guys are putting those fans at the Alpha Bravo corner. Break IC from vent. I have a facility manager here. I'm going to send him your way.
3: That's fine, as long as he can point you in the direction of the sprinkler system shut off. Hold on to him for that first. And I'm going to keep truck 336 coming just for the volume that we can move with our blowers.
4: I've located the PIV. It's on the Alpha side. He's going to unlock the front, and we'll get the alarm system shut down. And then just let me know when we need to shut down the PIV.
3: Yeah, sounds good. Thanks.
4: Are you an engineer from truck 311 from vent? Is that door open?
5: The man door on Alpha Bravo is open.
4: Okay, you have access to the roll-up door, correct?
5: Yes.
4: Now, we'll stand by until interior gives us the go-ahead to fire up the vents.
2: Vent, interior.
4: Go for vent.
2: Let's go ahead and shut down that OSNY, secure the fire sprinklers, and then let's work on that horizontal ventilation. If you need me to, I'll lower this door and we'll open up the doors on the Alpha side to get a good flow.
4: Copy. We'll shut down the PIV.
3: Hey, heads up to you, all units operating. We got Rick on the quick trying to get the power secured. If that's in a compactor interior, we're looking at lockout, tag out before we're overcommitted with guys that can't see where they're touching.
4: Correct?
3: Yeah, at this point, affirmative.
6: I see water established.
4: I see vent. The facility manager has made access inside to shut down the power for us.
3: Okay, copy that. Break interior. One last check. We do need to do a primary. There's a vehicle out here in the lot. And the second thing is any extension or potential extension into the office side of the structure.
2: I see from interior. Primary is all clear so far. I did check those offices. There was no extension. This is going to be a metal trash compactor. It's pretty well isolated to it. Sprinklers did keep it in check. I'll assign one of my crew members to do a secondary and check for further extension into the unit.
3: Okay, so equipment failure, not trash piles that we're going to dig through.
2: I see from interior, yeah, that's a firm. It's isolated to the trash pile and the compactor. We're going to need equipment to pull this stuff out so we can go through it for overhaul.
3: Okay, copy that. We'll coordinate that with the facility manager here in a few minutes.
4: Truck crew from Vent, make it back over to the door, please.
0: Copy.
3: Hey, Van, I'm going to give you truck 336. They look like they're about five or so out. So coordinate with Van Needs.
4: Was that truck for Van? I'm sorry, I was talking to Rick.
3: Yep, you're going to have truck 336 in about 5 minutes assigned to you. So use them where you need them for Van. Or blowers or whatever.
4: Yes, sir.
6: I see from truck 36 copies working for Van.
3: Yeah, best access will be Abby to Assembly. Well, Abby Lane's Alpha, so come down the first road you can down Delta and make access be easier for you.
0: Copy.
3: It's actually called East Abbey Lane. You see it on your map. That'll be get you to Delta.

0: Interior, Vince.
1: Copy for interior.
0: Are we going to fire up the fans on the Alpha side, and then we're going to make our way to the PIV?
1: Yeah, from interior, I copy that traffic. Yeah, let's go ahead and get those fans fired up. I need to clear out some of the smoke, free up some visibility in there. We're doing okay so far. No need for vertical. Let's keep it horizontal.
0: Yeah, there's no vertical. We're not going to the roof. We're just going to fire up those fans, and then we'll get those PIV shut. You're ready for that to be shut, correct?
1: Yeah, go ahead. Waiting on you.
2: Back up.
3: Grab all the blowers off engines that are around too. Based on the square footage in the area, we have to move cold smoke off the sprinklers. It's probably going to take, I'd say, a minimum of 6 blowers for us to actually move some air out of this.
2: Okay.

0: Van from Interior. Van from Interior.
1: Go for Van.
0: Hey, Scott, let's get those vans going. And then if you have any areas of opportunity to open any of those van doors, just to help with getting some of this smoke out, I'd appreciate it. Hopefully on the Alpha Delta corner, and then it would give us some access to check those offices for a secondary and further extension.
1: You care for that. I'm sorry, the fan was in my ear. One more time.
0: Let's get those fans flowing and then look for any areas of opportunity to open up doors, man doors, on the Alpha Delta corner for visibility, please.
1: All right, come.
2: Hey, Interior, real quick. You got enough manpower. Push the company in on that secondary. They should be able to get around you with a tick and clear the office space. If you can do it that way from the Interior, that'd be great.
0: I see from Interior. I copy that traffic. I have crews working on that. I just want to get a second means of egress for them because there are conveyors in here. I don't want them to fall through the floor through visibility.
2: Yep, copy that in smoke conditions. All companies from IC, make sure pay attention to air management. Once you click in, get a good reading on that and be smart about how far you're pushing in.
3: Fire attack, Rick. Shapard.

0: I see from interior.
1: Traffic prevent.
0: Negative. I see from interior.
2: Go ahead.
0: Hey, Chief. Just hitting you with a can. We are making good progress on here. We do have water on the fire. We'll just need to open up the building to get some visibility in here with Ben. We're making good progress. I can. I don't need any other resources at this time.
2: Yeah, okay, I copy that. Just recognize your conditions in there. Give me a tick reading above you. That should give you an idea of the smoke removal problem we're going to have. That's just going to take the longest time. But from the exterior, the smoke conditions that were a little dense and had a little bit of pressure are lightening up, but there's still good volume of smoke coming out.
3: Vent from truck 236. What's your location?
1: Truck 6 from Vent. If you can come down east, are you already in the complex by our truck?
0: Yeah, that's a firm.
1: If you guys can reposition and come down East Abbey, there's SO that have opened up the gate to get in and bring your truck in. That's how I'll face to face with you.
3: I copy that. We're already on foot. Want me just to tie in with you?
1: Yep, that sounds good. Break. Rick from Vent. I have par 3 from truck 311.
4: Rick, copy. Fire attack, Rick.
0: Rick from interior. Go ahead.
4: Jump par.
0: I do have par, and I'm face-to-face with the crews that are split up. We do have accountability.
4: Copy that.
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0: challenge is getting that cleared, just to confirm all of our extension. Work on getting you some lighting brought up to the door you're on, Charlie.
1: I copy, thank you.
2: Interior vent.
1: Go ahead.
2: Confirming the sprinkler.
1: You're unreadable. Go ahead.
2: Confirming the sprinkler system has been shut off.
1: Yes, affirm that. How are we looking on ventilation on the alpha side?
2: I currently have 3 fans, and we have 2 or 3 more coming.
1: All right, I copy that. How's my smoke production? Are we getting a lot out on your side?
2: There's a decent amount coming from the crack in the roof. No, it seems to be dissipating.
1: All right, I copy that. If we need to, let's open up some doors so we can get some visibility in here. That's going to be the biggest limitation to getting this fire up.
2: We've opened all the doors here on...

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1: Go for 305.
0: Any comm center?
2: And if you still have the facility manager, do they have exhaust fans that they can turn on to pull air out of the warehouse?
3: Interior for medication 312. Go for interior. Yeah, there's going to be a secondary all clear.
4: I copy secondary all clear. How are we looking on extension?
3: Yeah, I confirm it's isolated to that one compactor. No extension.
4: I copy. Thank you. I see from interior. Secondary all clear. Negative extension. Have accountability.

0: I see that.
1: Go ahead.
0: We have facility personnel opening up the entire building.
2: And also, they have exhaust fans that they're going to turn on to help get rid of the smoke.
1: Okay, it's a solid plan. Make sure we're limiting what we need for openings. I'll try to push everything up or out, Charlie.
0: Copy.

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IC. Okay, stand by.

0: Hi, Steve, Rick.
1: Go ahead, Rick.
0: Do you have part on the incident?
1: Copy, part on the incident. Thank you. So offensive, continue the clock.
2: Counselor copies, continuing the clock.

0: Interior vent. Go ahead. How is the smoke inside? Is it making a difference or no?
1: Definitely interior, that's confirmed. It's increasing a little bit for visibility. Still cold smoke. We're working on the exterior exhaust fan. So we may have to start coordinating with lowering some of these doors for the cross flow to get a good pull.
0: I copy.

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0: 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The rest of the doors on the opposite side are all closed.
1: What's your location?
0: Alpha side towards the Bravo.
1: Delta, please.
0: Copy, Charlie Delta.

0: Firefighter 311, Captain 311.
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0: All right. Hold off on water. 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Get to a safe spot.
1: Copy. Shutting down the water.

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1: Event copies. As long as interiors go, that we can release truck 6 and we can put our fans back and then reassign us or release us.
2: Yeah, we'll be released for both of you guys. Face to face with the interiors.
3: Copy.
1: All the doors on Alpha side to help the natural ventilation.
2: Yeah, at this point, that'd be fine. And confirming the PIV is still shut down?
1: Yes, sir. PIV is shut down.
2: Okay. Thank you. And yes, on the doors. That's fine. Blow it open now.
1: Yes, sir. Just confirming for truck 6, once they get their fan, that they're released, correct?
2: Correct.
1: Copy. Thank you.
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0: Copy, middle of Highway 18 across the Kiowa.

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Overdose, Medigungeon 44, at Broadway in N Suites, 718-09-29, Palms Highway, Unit 119, between Encelia Avenue and Luton Avenue.

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1: What are you giving us, Tim?
0: I'm sorry, where's UTL? Anything further from CHP?
1: Yeah, negative. Single report only. They just advised westbound 130. 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
0: I'm sorry, we're on scene.
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1: Shows you guys are on scene. You guys have an update.

Yeah, I'm going to give them 9. 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We have one patient. 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We're going to be transporting to Valley shortly. You guys can cancel at your discretion.

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0: 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We're on scene. Two vehicle TC. It is blocking both eastbound and westbound lanes of the highway. All occupants appear to be out of the vehicles. We'll be out checking for injuries.
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0: 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There's going to be one patient that's stable. SO's on the scene and vehicles are out of the road. 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
1: Do you have traffic for 282?
0: Yeah, what's your ETA for the tow? I got a semi-truck that needs to get through.
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0: Yeah, that's the plan.

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0: Westbound lanes right now. We're just moving the equipment out of the way. You should be able to bring your traffic here shortly.
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Abdominal pain, Charlie 5, Medic Squad 311, 12591, Cypress Avenue, between Senecio Avenue and 9th Avenue.

sick person Alpha 9, Medic Ambulance 302A, 16725, Elm Street, between C Avenue and East Avenue.

Difficulty breathing, medic squad 312 at Queens Motel, unit 102-16959, Stoddard Wells Road, unit 102, between Unnamed Road and Abbey Lane.

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0: Confirming SOs en route. We have two vehicles blocking lanes southbound.
1: I copy. I'll confirm.

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0: 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We did a loop around here. We didn't see any ducks. Do you think it's over by the actual Eagle Point neighborhood?
1: I'll just stand by. Let's check a little further.

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0: 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The RP will be standing by the gate. 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

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Made contact with the RP. Sounds like the patient just needs help up off the dock. 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

allergic reaction, Yalta 2, medic engine 334, 11870, Denison Road, between Colony Road and Las Piedras Road.

Sick Person Charlie 1, Patrol 337, 19524, Oshkosh Road, between Pamlico Road and Oshkosh Lane.

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1: 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We're just having a little issue with the tablet, so I appreciate it. 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
1: They just need help getting into the elevator, and the elevator is functional to get him down to the ground level. So I think it's just a medical aid. 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
2: Yeah, if you've talked to him and that's what it sounds like, that's fine. 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
1: Firm, no technical rescue issue or anything, and the elevator is functional, so I think we can reduce the assignment.
2: Now we'll keep the TAC too. If you'll also let them know to have Clark switch over if they need to talk to me.
1: Comm Center Battalion 147.
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1: An elevated position. 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They just need some assistance getting the patient to the elevator. Company 53 and Rescue 87 can continue. I've canceled Rescue 305 on the TAC. 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
1: Gus?
0: Yeah, we're being currently escorted to Tower 3. I don't know if you have a pre-plan of that, but that's where we're headed.
1: All right, copy. If you just do me a favor, once they get you there, send that same truck back to get us, to guide us in. I appreciate it.
0: No problem. We'll give you an update quickly.

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1: Medigator 321.
0: Yeah, I don't know if you heard that. It's going to be Federal Corrections Building number 2. You're going to be first on if you get a tie-in.
1: I copy. Building number 2.

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1: 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It's going to be the main gate, zone 22, where we normally stand by for special housing unit.
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It's a special housing unit. We're going to be investigating. All units come in, just a stage up on the top, either by Federal Building Number 2 or by the headquarters flagpole.

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0: 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I'm going to send the guy back down for this, sir.
1: Okay, sir.

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5: Good.
4: Yeah, I'm pretty sure with the personnel that we got on scene here, we can be able to pick this guy up, put him on our stair chairs, and get him down to our gurney, and then we'll do a transfer with community.
6: Okay, I've already canceled community because we're working our way in right now. My ambulance will be transported. We'll see you here in a minute.
4: Copy that. Your ambulance will transport. Just confirming. It's a little windy up here.
6: That's affirmed.
4: Copy that. Do you want us to rendezvous at Gate 12 Road, or are they going to make their way back to Tower 3?
6: So we are working our way back now. We will see you at the bottom of the tower.
4: Copy that. You'll see us at the tower.

0: 4311, Megan 312, contact.
1: Yeah, go ahead.
0: Hey, Chief, it's going to be the same thing as last time. No active fire. We can handle it ourselves.
1: Okay, copy. All units respond to the federal penitentiary, you can cancel and release. Thanks.

0: Battalion 4311.
1: Yeah, many of the drone investigated no hazards found. They cannot reconcile that cancel the balance on attack. We can also release attack.
0: I copy.

Trauma victim, medic truck 336, 16417, Pawhuska Court, between Pawhuska Road and No Cross Street, seen clear for law enforcement.

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Abdominal pain Delta 1, Patrol 337, 15560, Washone Road, between Thunderbird Road and Zuni Road. Traffic collision, Medic Engine 22, Medic Ambulance 302A, Bear Valley Road, and Appetite Avenue.

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0: 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We're clearing the scene. 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

sick person, medic engine 41, medic ambulance 41A, 8515, Tra Avenue, unit 117A, between Golden Bee Drive, and unnamed road.

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Truck fire, battalion 4309, at extreme auto body, 25383, West Main Street, between Phillips Street, and Ash Road, on VRFDB.

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